right here on the station that pays. If you want the hits, the whole hits and nothing but the hits. On your FM dial, keep it right here, baby. Modern Talking, Cherry Cherry Lady, and it goes like that.

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0: 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This is Drizzy Drake.
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2: 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This is Ludacris.
3: 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This is Nicki Minaj.
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Mental, hardcore, smooth and erratical. Where my mission goes is mathematical. In the middle of the night, I find the strength on a path and a lyrical wavelength.

down under, that's what I provide them. Mind gone, mind asylum. 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Take out comp, evil lies and whack beats, taking out punks, but still to say the least, the job is done, and still I have the strength for the night in the lyrical wavelength.

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0: A Bitangyó Rádió 2026-ban is veletek.
1: Dust and wind and heat. Since 40 days in the murdering sun of the Sierra Nevada. No rain, no water, no food. We are prisoners in the

0: This is not a test. This is rock and roll. Time to rock it from the Delta to the DMZ. Is that me or does that sound like an Elvis Presley movie? Viva Da Nang. Oh, Viva Da Nang. Da Nang me, Da Nang me. Why don't they get a rope and hang me? 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Hey, too late.
1: Hey, Davis, what are you, Delica? What are the Pinocchio?
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0: 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If you get splinters, I'll be there with glue. I'll take care of you.
1: Oh, yes, I will.
0: Pinocchio, Pinocchio. Holy Smokio, Pinocchio, Pinocchio. 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I'll feed you beets and gnocchio and rice that comes from Tokyo. And you'll think it is good.

Egy tévéből ismert, kérem szépen, a superstar, ő a The Simpsons. Deep Deep Travel. And his temperature rise. I was chilling, he was yelling. Face all distorted cause he was propelling. It wasn't what he said, but more of his tone. The usual jive, put your nose to the grindstone. I said I'm real sorry.

Ez a The Simpsons Family, kérem szépen, és a Deep Deep Travel. Oh, mom and dad are home, the kids disappear and I'm all alone. Everything's silent except for my moan and the low bluesy tone of a saxophone. They look at me, then they go into a huddle, get the sinking sensation I'm in deep deep trouble. Deep deep deep deep deep deep trouble. Deep, deep, deep, deep, deep trouble. There's a little epilogue to my tale of sadness. I was dragged down the street by his royal... The Simpsons Family a Bitangy Rádióban 1991-ig érdekes talán felvétele. A Deep, Deep Trouble. Top dude shaved me bare, gave me a lollipop. So on my head there's nothing but stubble. Man, I hate being in deep, deep trouble. Well, jaj, Dutyi Dill, az csak jó lesz neked. 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

0: a hum hum, a hum, a hum hum, a hum,
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